in this house of mine. Nothing ever comes without a consequence of cost. Tell me, will the stars align? Will heaven step in? Will it save us from our sin? 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'Cause this house of mine.

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Listen to the mariachi play at midnight. Are you with me? Are you with me?

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1: 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Gotta hit the road, gotta hit the road. The sun ain't changing the atmosphere. Architecture unfamiliar. I could get

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Whether life's disabilities left you outcast, but leader teased. Rejoice and love yourself today, cause baby, you were born this way.